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1: 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It's a place where you'll be safe to feel our grace, 'cause we've all made mistakes. If you've lost your way,

But if you carry on abusing, you'll be robbed from us. 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If you look into the distance.